0: would respond to a number of issues raised in the wake of the damages claim and dozens of allegations from female staff members. A Greens MP says Brisbane's AirTrain paid zero income tax to Australia while parking its assets overseas. With more on that story, Steve Barker.
1: Financial reports by USS Axel, which owns the Brisbane AirTrain service, show the company paid zero income tax between 2015 and 2025 financial years. According to MP Michael Berkman, AirTrain's owner has set up complex financial arrangements, including taking out a loan from its own parent company to dodge tax. AirTrain's a private service running on public infrastructure, meaning it can set its own fares, currently around $23 one way, and that Queensland's 50-cent fares don't apply. AirTrain's exclusive deal with the state government prohibits any other form of direct public transport to the airport until 2036. Steve Barker, Air News.
0: In air medical news, in a 1 in 15 million birth event, a mother's delivered four naturally conceived identical quadruplet girls at a Brisbane hospital. Peter Jones reports.
2: The quads, remarkably, shared one placenta and split from one singular fertiliser. The shock pregnancy was extremely high risk for proud mum, Genitar Sauna Amoana, who named her daughters Emily, Harriet, Alexa and Catherine. The Courier-Mail says the babies were delivered via C-section at 28 weeks plus 4 days at the Royal Brisbane and Women's Hospital. She's been monitored and cared for by an extensive team of experts since 10 weeks into her pregnancy. Peter Jones, Air News.
0: To sport now, winger Jermaine Asako continues to earn high praise for his acrobatic try-scoring feats for the Dolphins. He was at his best in the win over the Cowboys, tiptoeing down the sideline for a double. Coach Christian Wolfe says he's never surprised by his freakish four-pointers.
3: No, not at all. He's done that for us a number of times this year, and those two tries you said were exceptional, and he's got a great knack when you give him an opportunity. He certainly tends to make it four, and he's very good at making it six as well.
0: And the Women's Tennis Association is changing its policy on transgender players. Only biological women will be permitted to play on the WTA Tour. Players will be subject to a cheek swab, blood or saliva test once in their career. This is Air News Queensland.
4: 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Eligibility is around older homes and lower income households.
5: In Mackay today, a cloudy day with showers with southeasterly winds between 25 and 35 kilometres an hour. We're looking at a maximum this afternoon of 23 degrees.

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1: Hello there, I'm Sean Bindley. Israel has intervened in Labor's internal debate by criticising a draft policy platform. Nelson Scott reports.
2: At its national conference this week, Labor members will vote on a draft proposal that would significantly shift the party's stance on Israel. The policy condemns settlers in the West Bank, drops a requirement for Hamas to have no role in a Palestinian state, and supports the investigation of alleged Israeli war crimes by international courts. The Israeli embassy has condemned the draft as one-sided, arguing it places unfair blame on Jerusalem for the conflict in Gaza and fails to recognise the Jewish people's ancient connection to the land. The proposal follows the government officially recognising a Palestinian state last year. Nelson Scott, Canberra.
1: Britain has ushered in its seventh Prime Minister in a decade. Josh Bavis reports from No. 10 Downing Street.
3: After Keir Starmer delivered one last goodbye speech and offered his resignation to the King, Andy Burnham was installed as Britain's new Prime Minister. He was most recently the Mayor of Greater Manchester, but took the Labour leadership last week after winning a seat in a by-election in June. Today he pitched his leadership as the circuit breaker needed for Great Britain. He's proposing to nationalise utilities and reindustrialise parts of the UK. Andy Burnham also makes history as the first lifelong openly Catholic Prime Minister of Britain, although some of his social views differ widely to those held by the Church.
1: Victorian teachers vote today on a revised pay offer from the government in a bid to avert Thursday's strike, but it's unlikely to get up. All votes need to be in by 1 p.m, with an announcement to be made this afternoon. Secondary teacher Lucy Honan says there's been a groundswell from members who've already decided to vote no, and it's not just about the money.
4: In staff rooms across the state, teachers were inflamed. Teachers know, parents know, kids know that how many kids in the class matters, and this government refuses to deal with it.
1: Australia's peak health and safety body is urging farmers to do more to avoid critical injuries on the job. Air News' Lee Harrison reports.
5: Agriculture has been ranked Australia's second deadliest industry behind transport, with an average of 40 workers losing their lives each year. 13 people have already died on farms in the first half of 2026. The Australian Institute of Health and Safety is urging primary producers to work with safety officials to show what safe, practical farming can look like. The organisation is suggesting simple steps to reduce the risk, including questioning what could go wrong, being honest about risks, and keeping a safety shopping list to keep track of improvements. Lee Harrison, Air News.
1: And identical quadruplet girls have been born in a Brisbane hospital. Lachlan Gray has the details.
6: Doctors have called it one of the rarest births in the world. Split from a single egg, the monozygotic quadruplets are estimated at one in every 15 million pregnancies. But what makes this pregnancy even rarer is that all four babies shared the one placenta. The identical baby girls were delivered via caesarean at the Royal Brisbane and Women's Hospital last week. Born at just 28 weeks and 4 days, they will spend time in the neonatal intensive care unit where they will grow to full term. All are reportedly doing extremely well.
1: This is Air News. Firstly to crickets, and Jake Weatherald is expected to keep his spot opening the batting alongside Travis Head. Australia's test squad for next month's test against Bangladesh in Darwin and Mackay will be named today. In rugby league, it appears a lucrative deal has lured Brisbane Broncos centre Gamard Shibasaki to Perth. Amy Drew has more.
7: Brisbane's grand final hero has attracted big interest from rival clubs in the past year, but it seems the Perth Bears have prevailed. The new venture, which will become the NRL's 18th side next season, has tabled a two-year contract from 2027 to secure the Star Centre's services. It is understood the Broncos made an offer to retain Shibasaki, but couldn't match the Bears' offer due to salary cap pressures. A 10-day cooling-off period on the deal will end on Wednesday next week. Amy Drew reporting.
1: Jessica Fox has shocked even herself in how quickly she's recovered from major surgery. She won gold in the kayak cross individual time trial in Oklahoma less than a year after having a tumour removed from her kidney. Fox says she's hoping the result can springboard her to more wins in the US.
8: channel this good form and this good energy and recover well today after the podium, get in the slalom boat and get the good feel tomorrow. We've got a big program.
1: And the Women's Tennis Association is changing its policy on transgender players, saying only biological women will be permitted. Players will be subject to a blood or saliva test once in their career. Australian Independent Radio News.
9: 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Eligibility is around older homes and lower income households.
10: From Mackay today, a cloudy day with showers with southeasterly winds between 25 and 35 kilometres an hour. We're looking at a maximum this afternoon of 23 degrees.

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Kip Inti on a Sunday afternoon from 2 o'clock till 3. We'll be having a Maltese show here on 4CRM Community Radio Mackay. Join us for the Maltese show Sunday afternoons at 2 o'clock. Lahat Wawarim Sano Asatain. See you then here on 4CRM, the Maltese show.

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1: Hello there, I'm Sean Bindley. Protesters have gathered in Perth as One Nation leader Pauline Hanson delivers an address to a leadership breakfast. Around 70 people protesting One Nation's policies on immigration. A heavy police presence remains in the area. A planning expert says the Victorian state government got the raw end of the deal with the West Gate Tunnel project, as new data reveals trucks are avoiding the $10.2 billion tunnel and using rat runs through Melbourne's inner north. Traffic monitoring has found almost three times as many six-axle heavy vehicles are using two suburban roads in the area. Dr. Liam Davies, urban planning and sustainability expert at RMIT University, says the project wasn't the government's idea. It was pushed by Transurban, using highly favourable traffic modelling.
2: Transurban got to change their contract terms on the existing CityLink network, and the PBO estimates that that will generate them $26 billion in additional revenue. So in a way, they kind of make bank because they build the tunnel and that money is off CityLink. Sure, they want more people to use it. The main money comes from CityLink.
1: Meanwhile, Italian carmaker Fiat has stopped importing passenger vehicles into Australia as sales flatline. The iconic brand recorded just 13 local sales last month after struggling to compete with cheap electric alternatives. Director of content at Drive, James Ward, says established car manufacturers are under immense pressure.
3: Sales are going down. You see a lot of these other legacy brands are really fighting against the tide for these new Chinese brands that are bringing in cars with value that just simply cannot be competed with.
1: Experts are urging Australians to take precautions, such as a family pass or code word, as AI makes so-called lost my phone scams more effective. Artificial intelligence is now being used by fraudsters to clone voices to sound like a victim's loved ones. Cybersecurity consultant Mark Voss says tech and phone companies are taking steps to try to address scams like this.
4: On the 1st of July, they implemented Unverified, where text came through as pretending to be businesses. Now, with caller ID, they want to get more sophisticated in how they handle caller ID, so it's much, much harder to pretend to be someone else.
1: Australia has the highest rate of cancer diagnoses amongst people under 50 anywhere in the world. But as Kiara Parker reports, the high figure is driven by our world-leading screening programs.
5: The figures come from the World Health Organization. Australia recorded 135 cancer diagnoses per 100,000 people aged under 50. Breast cancer is the most commonly diagnosed cancer, but doctors claim about 10% are caught before the age of 40 because of increased screening. Breast cancer now has a 92.7% survival rate in Australia. Australia also has the highest skin cancer rate in the world, around 37 cases per 100,000 people, more than 11 times the global average. Kiara Parker reporting.
1: And researchers tracking the spread of cane toads across Australia have analysed more than 400,000 hours of audio recordings of the pest. The James Cook University team used tapes from 40 sites to track different behaviours signified by their calls. Spokesperson Franco Leung says they've cross-referenced the calls with environmental conditions,
6: which may help us to understand and to stop their spreading through breeding.
1: This is Air News. Hundreds of thousands of jubilant football fans in Madrid have welcomed back the Spanish team after they won the World Cup in the US. Following a reception with the King and the Prime Minister, the team's open-top bus paraded through the streets. Earlier, Captain Rodri said it was an honour to follow in the footsteps of the national side that won the World Cup 16 years ago.
7: I always say that winning with your country is the greatest feeling there is, especially a World Cup. This generation grew up watching Casillas and Iniesta lift the trophy, and to be able to do the same today is the greatest achievement there is in football.
1: In AFL news, Dockers defender Luke Ryan says they have to make some adjustments to their defensive setup after a sloppy first quarter against Port Adelaide.
8: We're doing loopy handballs, inviting their pressure, but to credit to Port, like, their pressure was really good all day. They came at us and smacked us in the face, and it took us a quarter and a bit to warm up. I thought after quarter time we got the game sort of looking the way we wanted to, but yeah, the first quarter was a bit off.
1: Ryan says he's expecting West Coast to treat Friday's derby like a grand final, with the aim of taking down the top-ranked club. In rugby league, Dean Young has declared he wants to make Dragons fans proud of their footy team again after being appointed coach on a permanent basis. The former utility has served as interim coach since round 8, after Shane Flanagan was sacked with no wins on the board. Young says they need to win back the faith of the Red V supporters.
9: Our fans, when they're buying the tickets and they're walking through the gates, to know that the Dragons are going to compete hard every week. And they're going to be consistent.
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11: And good afternoon, Mackay. You've got Strummer here for your first 2 hours of your Tuesday afternoon. Second day of your working week, and what a miserable old day it is at the moment. Very windy indeed. The Bureau has it as a high of 23 if we're lucky, and a low tonight of 16. A little bit of rain maybe, but not much. VD UV index is still high. The winds are 28 kilometres southeasterly, and we've got a sunset tonight at 5:41. And for your fishies, the next high tide will be 4:52 tonight. Tight lines, and good luck if you are going fishing. You wouldn't catch me out in the water. I get seasick walking on wet grass. Okay, well, that's the weather done. It was great to see another cold snap last week, wasn't it? Last Thursday, I was up early and the temperature said 10, but feels like 5. It was colder than a mother-in-law's stare on your wedding day.

0: Well, a little bit of something for everybody. That's our motto here, 4CRM Community Radio Mackay. Started off with a little bit of punk, followed by a bit of country with Judah Kelly, localish lad. Did used to work with his father back in the day, actually. And up front, yeah, first we had Joe Strummer, Mick Jones, Paul Simonon, and Top Ahead on, commonly called The Clash. I've never ever thought that they were actually a punk band, though. They did start off touring with the Sex Pistols back in the day, but they could actually write music and play instruments, which is a help. Okay, coming up next, we've got Paul Kelly with his version of It Started With a Kiss, followed by Osa Bisa and Sunshine Day.
1: It started with a kiss.

And that was Taj Mahal and Rai Kuda from an album, Get On Board, that came out 4 years ago. The song's called Cornbread, Peas and Black Molasses, which sounds like my breakfast. Goodness gracious, Taj Mahal, I remember him touring back in the late 70s. He must be 100 not out by now. He must be getting on in Rai Kuda tour. Anyway, next up we've got Something's Wrong With Me by Austin Roberts. I'm not sure about this song. I got in late this morning, had a flat battery, had to ring up the RSCQ. They were there within half an hour, whipped the old one out, put the new one in. She's away we went. So pays to belong to the RSCQ. And following on that, we'll have Bick, Runga and Drive.

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And like I said, I was a little bit late in this morning, so I didn't get my playlist on that I fully wanted to play. But anyway, that was Cotton, Lloyd and Christian with I Go to Pieces. Time check, we have 24 minutes to one. I look at my studio window, it's still very blowy. It's not raining. There's a palm tree right in front of me. Apparently one of our presenters has nicknamed that palm tree Pam. I used to know a Pam or a Pamela. She wasn't a palm tree. I'll give you the tip. Okay, next up, we've got Russell Morris with this massive hit from 69. A song written by Johnny Young of Young Talent Time and produced by Molly Meldrum, as we all know. The real thing, that'll be followed by Dire Straits, who went into their pop-poppy stage, Twisting by the Pool.

Hey, it's Matty here. Make sure you tune on Tuesday from 4 to 6 for The Drive Home and on Wednesday from 3 to 4, where I'll be playing nothing but awesome songs from the 70s to now on the radio station which is selling for everyone, 4CRM.

And that was Rod Stewart with his song Sailing, a song that set him up in America off the album Atlantic Crossing. Okay, just about my lunch break. I'll be going out soon. So we're going to go out with Jimmy Helms. Going to make you an offer I can't refuse, followed by the Allman Brothers Band and Rambling Man. So I shall see you straight after lunch.

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1: Hello there, this is Michael Lynch. Unless there's a rapid change in the global energy market, we could be paying more than $2 a litre at the bowser again. That warning today from economists who say an escalation in the Middle East conflict has seen the price of Brent crude climb back over the $90 mark again. Australia's Defence Industry Minister is confident the change of leaders in the UK will not affect the AUKUS pact. Andy Burnham has officially become Britain's seventh Prime Minister in 10 years, promising stability and a new approach. Australia's Defence Minister Pat Conroy has told today that Burnham has already made his approach to defence very clear.
2: I think AUKUS will go full steam ahead. Andy Burnham, I congratulate him on becoming Prime Minister in the United Kingdom. In his first remarks, he was very clear that he would honour all of the United Kingdom's defence commitments, and that includes AUKUS.
1: Donald Trump has imposed a 50% tariff on a wide range of goods imported from Canada. The US president has taken that action in retaliation for what he calls unequal treatment of American cars, dairy, and alcohol. The tax takes effect within 30 days and marks a major escalation in trade tensions with Canada. Australian Border Force officials have seized a record-breaking number of illegal cigarettes and vapes over the past year. News Corp reports that more than 2,000 tonnes of illicit tobacco has been recovered, as well as more than 13 million e-cigarettes. The seized products account for nearly $5 billion in lost tobacco taxes. Victoria police say it's miraculous that a sleeping couple was not injured after a car smashed into their Melbourne home in Pascoe Vale South. Sean Bindley reports.
3: An SUV was involved in the collision at the intersection of Bell Street and Cumberland Road shortly after 6 this morning, causing it to flip and smash through the front wall of a house. The crash left Naresh Bandy and his wife covered in debris, but otherwise unharmed.
4: It's fortunate for us. We are still alive and we can still breathe. So it's very devastating because, you know, that comes with a lot of expenses. Right? Even though I have insurance, they ask me to pay excess and everything.
1: Queensland's identical female quadruplets are doing well following their birth at a Brisbane hospital. Lachlan Gray has this Air News update.
5: Doctors have called it one of the rarest births in the world. Split from a single egg, the monozygotic quadruplets are estimated at 1 in every 15 million pregnancies. But what makes this pregnancy even rarer is that all four babies shared the one placenta. The identical baby girls were delivered via caesarean at the Royal Brisbane and Women's Hospital last week. Born at just 28 weeks and 4 days, they will spend time in the neonatal intensive care unit where they will grow to full term. All are reportedly doing extremely well.
1: In Ashoba's news, it was a blockbuster weekend for Christopher Nolan's The Odyssey at the movie box office last weekend. The epic film, based on Homer's The Odyssey, debuted at number one and grossed $13.4 million nationally. Moana came in at number two, while Toy Story 5 was the third most popular flick. In our finance news, the All Ords is trading down 23 points, and one Australian dollar this hour is buying 70 US cents. This is Air News. In the NRL, firstly, it appears a lucrative deal has lured Brisbane Broncos centre Jermaine Jibasaki to Perth. Amy Drew has more on that.
6: Brisbane's grand final hero has attracted big interest from rival clubs in the past year, but it seems the Perth Bears have prevailed. The new venture, which will become the NRL's 18th side next season, has tabled a two-year contract from 2027 to secure the Star Centre's services. It is understood the Broncos made an offer to retain Jibasaki, but couldn't match the Bears' offer due to salary cap pressures. A 10-day cooling-off period on the deal will end on Wednesday next week.
1: Canberra United's future is secure as the attention now turns to a rapid roster rebuild with the fate of one of the A-League's biggest stars high on the agenda. Michelle Heyman has outlined her desire to usher in a new era at Canberra United after the Australian Sports Group struck a deal to take control of the licence. The 38-year-old is keen to play on, declaring the ownership deal, which saved one of the league's foundation clubs, has the potential to strengthen the entire football community. Liverpool club legend and Ballon d'Or winner Kevin Keegan has died from stage 4 cancer, age 75. Making public his diagnosis earlier this month, Keegan said his cancer was identified during scans following a car accident he'd been in. Australian Independent Radio News.
7: 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Call us on 0412 112 812 regarding the subsidised Queensland Government Housing Resilience Program funding for cyclone roller shutters. Eligibility is around older homes and lower income households.
8: And you've got Strummer here for one more hour of melodic mayhem. Okay, let's look at the weather forecast. It's still very overcast outside as I look out my studio window, and still very windy. But we're going to get to a high of 23, maybe 24 if we're lucky. A little bit of rain's around, depending on where you live in Mackay. The winds are 28 kilometres southeasterly, and the sunset tonight is at 5:41 p.m. For you fishies, next high tide will be at 4:52 p.m. tonight. Tight lines. Okay, before we start, there's just a small community announcement we need to make. The Mackay ABBA Appreciation Society are having a fundraiser this Saturday. There'll be raffles, lucky door prizes, hoping to make much money, money, money. The winner takes it all. My cousin Fernando asked me if I like ABBA, and I told him, yeah, I do, I do, I do. I guess that's the name of the game. So send out an SOS, grab a dancing queen, grab your father or mama Mia, and when all is said and done, be a super trooper.

And first up, we had Frankie Valli and the Four Seasons from the movie Grease and Grease. That was followed by our very own Paul Kelly, Aussie starter, he is, and Careless. Okay, today is 50 years to the day that they had a farewell concert for the band, and it was made into a movie called The Last Waltz, directed by a very young Martin Scorsese. And the collection of talent that helped them out on that concert is just unbelievable. I've seen it so many times. But this song here is one of the biggest hits, and it was written by the band leader, Robbie Robinson. It's called The Wait.

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And that's a beautiful little song by Three Dog Night, Pieces of April. Before that, we had new wave British rockers from the 80s, the Communards, with Don't Leave Me This Way. They're a little bit of success. You don't hear much of them these days, but they did all right, and good on them. Okay, time check. We've got 27 minutes past one. That was going fast. Half an hour to go. Okay, next up, we've got Terry Jacks with a little oldie from 1974, If You Go Away. That'll be followed by another oldie from 79 called Styx, and the song is called Babe. Oh, sorry, before that, Pink Floyd, Wish You Were Here. Don't know where I'm going at the moment. Goodness gracious.

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And that was Styx, spelled S-T-Y-X, from their 1979 Cornerstone album. And Babe, massive hit for them, and another beautiful ballad we played this afternoon. Okay, it's getting close to my end of my shift. Coming up next, we've got the Playing for Change band. And from 2014, Songs Around the World, their third album. And the song is called Words of Wonder. That'll be followed by Talking Heads and The Lady Don't Mind from the album Little Creatures in 1985. Okay.

Hello, it's Maxi Gray here. Join me on a Wednesday morning from 9 till 12 for Maxi in the Morning. Great songs, great music. 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

tune in and listen to the blues, from the old masters to the up-and-coming maestros. If they play the blues, I'll play them on Uncle Fester's Blues Show every Saturday from 3 till 5 on your community radio station, 4CRM.

And that was Fleetwood Mac with Lindsay Buckingham up front on the guitar. Beautiful guitar work on that. And Family Man. Well, it's just time for Strummer to split. I'm going to go out with Aussie rocker Ross Wilson and Some of These Blues. And my instrumental to take us out will be Love's Theme by Love Unlimited Orchestra. Okay, you got Al's Tuesday's Tunes at 2 coming up next. And soon will be school will be out soon, so watch that school signs. If we're going through there, let's just slow down a little bit and have a great week, Mackay, and rock on.

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1: Hello there, this is Michael Lynch. Israel has criticised proposed changes to the ALP's policy platform ahead of the party's national conference. More on that from Nelson Scott in Canberra.
2: Among the policies debated at this week's National Labor Conference will be a platform that would significantly shift the party's stance on Israel. The draft proposal opposes West Bank settlements, criticises a new Israeli death penalty law, and drops the demand that Hamas be excluded from a future Palestinian state. Israel's embassy has condemned the platform as one-sided, arguing it unfairly blames their nation for the conflict in Gaza while absolving Hamas of responsibility. The draft follows the government officially recognising a Palestinian state at the UN last year. Nelson Scott, Canberra.
1: In a bid to capitalise on her party's popularity, One Nation leader Pauline Hanson is embarking on a national listening tour. Michael Packey reports.
3: Senator Hanson is back in Australia after spending time in the UK and Italy. She's addressed a business breakfast in Perth as protesters gathered outside. Senator Hanson used the function to announce a national listening tour to hear concerns from everyday Australians.
4: Pubs, businesses, kitchen tables, maybe even a few fish and chip shops.
3: Separately, the One Nation leader has come to the defence of her high-profile recruit, Barnaby Joyce, following a bizarre outburst on national TV last night.
5: Are you really comfortable with where she is taking you?
6: Sit down!
3: Mr. Joyce shouted at his dog, who was distracting him during an interview. Senator Hanson posted, "You've got to love live TV, dealing with a barking dog during an already hostile ABC interview."
1: The New South Wales Health Minister says efforts to shut down illegal tobacconists are sending a very clear message to others thinking about getting involved in the trade. Ryan Park has defended the number of health staff actively involved in compliance operations and stressed that New South Wales cannot solve the problem alone.
7: I'm not going to pretend that a piece of legislation in the New South Wales Parliament all of a sudden means that no one does the wrong thing. That doesn't happen in any part of society, but we do need a bit of assistance when we've got such a distortion in the market between the legal product and the illegal product. And that's why the tobacco excise is a part of the solution.
1: Donald Trump has dismissed a threat from New York Mayor Zoran Mamdani to arrest Israel's prime minister for war crimes should he visit the city in September. Trump says Benjamin Netanyahu will not be arrested in any way, shape or form while in the US. The International Criminal Court issued an arrest warrant for Netanyahu in 2024, charging him with committing war crimes during Israel's genocidal war on Gaza. In his first public address as Labour Party leader, Britain's new Prime Minister is promising stability. After a meeting with King Charles at Buckingham Palace, where he was invited to form a government, Andy Burnham has set out a 10-year plan and promised to end rough sleeping.
8: We will help people to live well, building a more preventative state, investing in people's success rather than paying for failure. And that work starts now.
1: New British PM, Andy Burnham. This is Air News. The search by Carlton for a new senior AFL coach has reportedly been narrowed down to four candidates. Sarah Patterson reports.
9: The Blues look set to move quickly now on an untried coach. According to Nine's Footy Classified, there are now four candidates in the running, headed up by St Kilda assistant coach Corey Enright. And even if Enright doesn't land the Carlton role, he is still tipped to depart the Saints. The other three in the mix are former Cat James Kelly, ex-Eagle Jamie Graham, and Carlton's current interim coach, Josh Fraser. Sarah Patterson, S-Sport.
1: Nathan Buckley says it's still a little bit early to know exactly what's next for his coaching career after Ken Hinckley's appointment as Tasmanian Tigers coach. The former senior Collingwood coach telling Fox Footy he learned on Sunday that Hinckley had the job.
10: I heard from Benny Gale yesterday afternoon, a missed call and then a text, because obviously things were moving pretty quickly, so went home, kicked the dog, threw the toys out of the cot and then woke up this morning and went to my job at Geelong. So I think it's taken me a little bit of time. time to reflect because I was really keen on it.
1: Tigers halves Adam Duihi and Latu Fainu will both head to the NRL judiciary tonight to try to have their suspensions overturned. Duihi is facing a two-game ban for a high tackle, while Fainu was given a three-game penalty for dangerous contact. Australian Independent Radio News.
6: 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Call us on 0412 112 812 regarding the subsidised Queensland Government Housing Resilience Program funding for cyclone roller shutters. Eligibility is around older homes and lower income households.
11: There's a chance of some more showers tomorrow morning, but a mainly sunny afternoon is forecast. A maximum of 23 degrees after an overnight low of 15 tomorrow morning.

And that was Digby Richards, People Call Me Country from 1972. Haven't heard that in a while. Welcome to Tuesday's Tunes at 2. You're hanging with Al over the floor till 4. A big thanks to Strummer there. A great listen. Okay, my theme for today. Seeing as I've been on holidays, and I'm still on holidays, isn't everybody happy on holidays? So I've got a lot of happy songs, and we're going to kick it off with Tim Hughes' Happy Day.

from Swinging Sinatra to The Energetic Pink. I'll play it. From 1960 rockers, The Rolling Stones, to Australia's favourite pop princess, Kylie Minogue. I'll play it. From Johnny Cash to Joe Dolts. Joe Dolts? More than Joe Dolts. 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

There we heard a big one from Marvin Gaye. I heard it through the grapevine. That was from 1968. And before that, In Excess, Listen Like Thieves. From an extra track, they say this was an accidental hit. Only 500 copies made originally, but a San Francisco's DJ airplay propelled it to international fame, topping charts worldwide, also receiving a Grammy for the Best Soul Gospel Performance of 1970. Let's go with the Edwin Hawkins Singers, Oh Happy Day.

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First up there, Daryl Braithwaite with Rise, and that was followed up by Murray Head with That One Night in Bangkok. That was from 1984, actually. You're listening to Al, broadcasting good vibes straight to your speakers on 4CRM 107.5 FM. Next up, portions of this track, they were used in movies such as Mum's Night Out, Mall Cop 2, and Top Cat Begins. So is there such a thing as the best day in your life? I think they're all pretty good to me. Especially if you're above the green. Let's go with The Best Day of My Life, American Authors.

And that's out of 1971 off the Summerside of Life album, Cotton Jenny from Gordon Lightfoot. Up now we have a song intended as a working class anthem. It celebrates the resilience of everyday people who fall over, get drunk, but they get up again. Let's go with Tub Thumping Chubba Wumba.

First up there, we heard from Vanessa Amorosi with her version of Holiday. And that was followed up by Hunters and Collectors with the Holy Grail. So to take us up to the end of the hour, we have 10cc with the Dreadlock Holiday and Cliff Richard with that great song, Out of the 60s, Summer Holiday. Do stay tuned for more of the same after the 3 o'clock news, sport and weather. Catch on the flip side.

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1: Good afternoon.

0: Afternoon, this is Michael Lynch. Pubs and fish and chip shops will be places of interest during Pauline Hanson's national listening tour. The One Nation leader is back in Australia after a trip to the UK and Italy. She's addressed a business function in Perth today where she was met by about 70 protesters. Senator Hanson says during her national listening tour, she wants to hear the concerns of everyday Australians.
1: Between now and Christmas, my team and I will be travelling this country. Pubs, businesses, kitchen tables, rooms like this one, maybe even a few fish and chip shops. And we will be asking one question. What's holding you back? You, your business, your family, our country.
0: Federal Energy Minister Chris Bowen's department is expected to spend more than $4 million hosting foreign bureaucrats in a luxury Fijian resort ahead of the COP31 climate summit in October. Labor claims the event is vital to strengthening diplomatic ties, but Shadow Energy Minister Dan Tehan says the government needs to rethink its priorities.
2: This money should be going to help people pay their electricity bills. This does not pass the pub test.
0: Economists, meanwhile, are warning that retail petrol prices could surge back above $2 a litre unless there's a rapid change in the global energy market. As the conflict in the Middle East escalates, the price of Brent crude has risen again and is now back over the $90 mark. New laws are to be introduced aimed at giving New South Wales police more access to road cameras to solve crime. Jefferson Shaw reports.
3: Current privacy laws require toll operators to black out faces in camera images. Premier Chris Minns says he believes those laws have been holding officers back in solving crimes, including assassination attempts.
4: And we're going to introduce legislation so that they can get the information to keep us safe.
3: Mr. Minns says it's a change the police commissioner has asked for, and he's calling on the crossbench to put upper house politics aside to get the legislation through. If passed, it'll roll out in stages, starting with the Harbour Bridge and Tunnel. Jefferson Shaw, State Parliament.
0: High-tech experts are urging Australians to take precautions, such as setting up a family pass or code word, as AI makes so-called lost my phone scams much more effective. Artificial intelligence is now being used by fraudsters to clone voices to sound just like a victim's loved ones. Cybersecurity consultant Mark Voss says tech and phone companies are taking steps to try to address scams like this.
5: On the 1st of July, they implemented Unverified, where text came through as pretending to be businesses. Now, with caller ID, they want to get more sophisticated in how they handle caller ID, so it's much, much harder to pretend to be someone else.
0: A U.S. federal judge has temporarily blocked the proposed $110 billion merger between Paramount Skydance and Warner Brothers Discovery. The BBC says the decision follows a lawsuit brought by a coalition of 12 U.S. states over concerns that the deal would stifle competition and raise consumer prices. The media giants disagree. They say the states opposing the deal have misread the market, that the merger, in fact, would improve streaming efficiency. This is Air News. Less than a year after having a tumour removed from her kidney, Jessica Fox has won gold at the Kayak Cross individual time trial in Oklahoma. The French-born Australian Olympian says she's amazed at how quickly she's recovered from major surgery and hopes this result can springboard her into more wins in the United States.
6: Channel this good form and this good energy and recover well today after the podium, get in the slalom boat and get the good feel tomorrow. We've got a big program.
0: Thousands of jubilant football fans in Madrid have welcomed home the Spanish team after they won the World Cup on Sunday. Captain Rodri said it was an honour to follow in the footsteps of the national side that won the coveted cup 16 years ago.
7: I always say that winning with your country is the greatest feeling there is, especially a World Cup. This generation grew up watching Casillas and Iniesta lift the trophy, and to be able to do the same today is the greatest achievement there is in football.
0: The Women's Tennis Association has decided to exclude transgender athletes from the professional tour. It's also ruled that players on the WTA tour must undergo genetic sex testing, and just once in their career, they'll also have to undergo a cheek swab, blood, or saliva test. Australian Independent Radio News.
8: 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Eligibility is around older homes and lower income households.
9: There's a chance of some more showers tomorrow morning, but a mainly sunny afternoon is forecast. A maximum of 23 degrees after an overnight low of 15 tomorrow morning.
10: Hakuna Matata. What a wonderful phrase. Hakuna Matata.

0: Why, when he was a young warthog.
1: When I was a young warthog.
0: Very nice.
2: Thanks.
0: He found his aroma lacked a certain appeal. He could clear the savannah after every meal.
2: I'm a sensitive soul, though I seem thick-skinned. And it hurt that my friends never stood downwind. And oh, the shame!
3: What a shame!
2: What a change in my name!
3: Oh, what's in a name?
2: And I got downhearted.
3: How did you feel?
2: Every time that I...
0: Hey, Pumper, not in front of the kids.
2: Oh, sorry.

There we heard from Nathan Lane, Ernie Sabella, Jason Weaver and Joseph Williams with the track No Worries, No Trouble, Take It Easy. That's what Hakuna Matata means, translated from Swahili. Okay, you listen to Alan 4CRM. We have one more hour together. Yes, this next track, Neil Diamond gives credit for reviving his life/career. And we all love it. Let's go with Sweet Caroline.

First up there, we heard from John Sebastian, Welcome Back. It was off the TV program Welcome Back, Quarterback in 76. And it was followed up by Kim Hart, Love at First Night. I wonder how many times that's happened. Now, we're going to listen to a track from The Proclaimers, number 11 in the UK, topped the charts in Australia, New Zealand and Iceland, a devotional track about how far you'd walk for a woman's love. 500 miles, that's what they say. Let's listen to The Proclaimers.

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Huey Lewis and the News there, Stuck With You. Also, we heard from Skyhooks first up, All My Friends Are Getting Married. You're tuned in to the best part of the day, right here on 4CRM. Don't touch that dial unless you're turning it up. And now a song that has stood the test of time. It's their only single to top the US Billboard Hot 100. It's inducted into the Hall of Fame in 2016 and the National Record Registry in 2021. 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

There we had Blondie with Dunny out of 1978. And before that, we had Free. All Right Now. That was out of 1970. This next track was originally released by American soul singer P.P. Arnold in April of 67. It was written by Cat Stevens in 65. He actually released it as well on his album in 1967. At the end of 67, that was. We've had a few famous covers of Rod Stewart and Sheryl Crow. I'm going to actually dig up P.P. Arnold's version later on. But we're going to listen to Keith Hampshire, The First Cut Is the Deepest. I think it sounds pretty good. This is out of 1973.

There we go, the fifth dimension. Last night I didn't get to sleep at all. Before that we heard from ABBA with Rock Me. Well, it's more or less time for me to head out for the day. To take us up to the end of the hour, we've got the Silver Studs with Happy Days. That'll finish off my happy songs. Also, Joan Armour Trading, Me, Myself, I. But do stay tuned for more of the same, as Maddie has the Drive Time Tuesday right through to 6 o'clock, and that'll kick off straight after the 4 o'clock news, sport and weather. So until next Tuesday, this is Al signing off. Catch you then.

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1: Good afternoon, this is Michael Lynch. A national energy survey has revealed that 2 in 3 Australians either don't understand their energy plan, have never looked at their bill, or don't know if they're getting the best deal. The comparison site Finder says about 14 million people could be overpaying ever-increasing power bills. As the conflict in the Middle East drags on, economists say a rapid change is needed in the global energy market to keep fuel prices in Australia down. The United States has launched fresh strikes against Iran, while Yemen's Houthi rebels have imposed a maritime embargo against Saudi Arabia. Victorian teachers have rejected the state government's latest pay offer, and so their industrial action is to continue. Had

0: They accepted the government offer. The teachers' salaries would have risen by at least 28.3% over the next 4 years, but they're still pushing for a 35% pay rise. Justin Mullaly from the Education Union says Thursday's strike, therefore, will go ahead.
1: Right across the state, and we will rally in the city and march to Parliament. It doesn't matter whether you supported the offer that was put to you or whether you rejected it. We all have to act in union. We all have to stick together and send a very clear and direct message to this state government.
0: To Western Australia now, where a 35-year-old woman has been killed and her 12-year-old daughter seriously injured in a suspected family violence incident in Perth's southeast. Police were called to a disturbance at a home in Bentley at around 6:15 this morning, where they found the body of a deceased woman whose injuries, they say, were consistent with stab wounds. Detective Acting Inspector Jessica Securo says the girl was able to flee the property.
2: She was injured at the Mill Street residence as well, and she's been able to flee that area and contact police. We're very thankful that members of the public did stop, assist the female, and St John's were called as soon as possible to provide the 12-year-old that life-saving care she needed.
0: Air News has been told the girl remains in a serious but stable condition in hospital, and that the dead woman's 16-year-old son is currently in custody and assisting police. West Australia was also the scene of a very rowdy protest outside Crown Perth this morning, where One Nation's Pauline Hanson was headlining a breakfast event. Elise Gately was there.
3: A heavy police presence monitored more than 70 protesters this morning, but they were relegated to the opposite side of Crown, to where Pauline Hanson fronted the sold-out ballroom. The left-wing WA socialists speaking out against the One Nation leader's comments on white Australia and calls for a monoculture. They also blasted the senator's backing by Gina Rinehart, the mining magnate, a major shareholder in the parent company of the West Australian newspaper, who held the event. The vocal group claiming they're the ones standing up for Aussie battlers. Elise Gately, Perth.
0: And finally, those identical quadruplet girls born at a Brisbane hospital remain in the neonatal intensive care unit. The four baby girls who were delivered by C-section at just 28 weeks and 4 days are said to be doing extremely well. This is Air News. Pat Cummins and Josh Hazlewood are back at full fitness ahead of next month's test series against Bangladesh in Darwin and Mackay. Hazlewood hasn't played a test match in 12 months, while Cummins only played once during last summer's Ashes series. Chair of selectors George Bailey says both men are ready to go.
4: Those guys, along with everyone else in the squad and a few others, are hitting the finishing touches. You know, those guys in particular are probably a bit more of a couple of physical things to tick off, but understanding is all fit.
0: Dockers defender Luke Ryan is expecting West Coast to treat Friday's derby like a grand final, with the aim of taking down a top-ranked AFL club. Ryan has told Sports Today Fremantle is fully prepared to go on the attack.
5: We're up for the fight. We can't wait. We're going to hunt them and see if they can handle our pressure. I think we're going after them, so we'll see how we go after Friday night.
0: Dean Young says that after being appointed the permanent boss of the Dragons, he's determined to make the most of his opportunity as an NRL head coach. Cycling and riders have had their second and final rest day on the Tour de France. Things resume in Stage 16 with a 26-kilometre time trial on the shores of Lake Geneva. Liverpool Football Club legend and Ballon d'Or winner Kevin Keegan has died from Stage 4 cancer, aged 75. Australian Independent Radio News.
6: 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Call us on 0412 112 812 regarding the subsidised Queensland Government Housing Resilience Program funding for cyclone roller shutters. Eligibility is around older homes and lower income households.
7: The weather for tomorrow, starting with the Woods von Bowen St. Lawrence, with a strong wind warning for the Mackay coast, with southeasterly winds 15 to 25 knots, reaching out to 30 knots offshore elsewhere early in the morning. The sea is 1 to 2 metres, decreasing to 1 to 1.5 metres around midday, and an easterly swell below 1 metre inshore, increasing to 1 to 2 metres offshore. And for Mackay, expecting a partly cloudy day with a slight chance of a shower in the early morning, getting to a top of 23 degrees, with the overnight minimum getting down to 15 this evening. Hey, it's Maddie on 4CRM for the Tuesday drive time, and glad to be with you as always, and big cheers to Alon earlier with his tunes at 2. Coming up this hour is Motley Crue and CC Top, while we get the drive home started with Neil Young. This is Heart of Gold.

On there we had the debut single for The Cars out of 1978 with Just What I Needed, and on top was The Flowers, now known as Ice House With Walls. Getting a feature on the dry time now, this is Hey Brother.

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Massive album for this group out of 1995. Oasis that was with What's the Story, Morning Glory, and following up was Motley Crue with Girls, Girls, Girls. Getting back to more Aussie music, here is Flash in the Pan with Down Among the Dead Men.

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Out of the early 80s, The Clash you were listening to with Rock the Casbah, with Vance Joy on top with Divine Feelings. The newsroom is coming up next, but do stay tuned. More music is on the way next hour with Meatloaf, The Lemonheads and AC/DC all on soon. While we finish the hour with The New Radicals, this is You Get What You Give.

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1: I'm Mark Dransfield. Economists say Australia should prepare for petrol prices to surge again unless there's a rapid change in the global energy market. The price of Brent crude has climbed back over the $90 mark as the conflict in the Middle East escalates. Yemen's Houthi rebels have announced a maritime embargo against Saudi Arabia, sparking fresh supply concerns. The National Road Transport Association's Warren Clark says our government should act to prevent supply shocks.
2: Canberra can't control the international diesel price, but what it can control is the taxes that it puts on top of that price. And that's the crucial thing at this stage.
1: Meantime, the government's upgraded travel warnings for three countries in the Middle East. Oman, Saudi Arabia and Jordan are now level three destinations, with Australians advised to reconsider their need to travel there. A man's been charged over a deadly stabbing in Sydney's inner suburbs. Dusty Fitzpatrick reports.
3: The body of a 63-year-old man was found inside a unit at Newtown last month. A forensic post-mortem examination found the man had suffered a fatal stab wound to his chest. Detectives then set up a task force to investigate his death. Following inquiries, a 51-year-old man was arrested at a correctional facility in Park Lee. He was then taken to Riverston Police Station, where he's been charged with murder. Dusty Fitzpatrick, Sydney.
1: Federal opposition leader Angus Taylor has rejected talk of a merger between the Liberal Party and One Nation in South Australia. One Nation has seven members in the state parliament, while the Liberals have 11. Liberal

0: Senator Alex Antic is pushing for a coalition with the minor party. Mr Taylor says such a move is not on the cards.
1: That won't be happening. That will not be happening, I can assure you of that. So the Liberal Party is strong in South Australia and will remain strong in South Australia, and there won't be any kind of merger or coalition.
0: Long-haul Qantas pilots say they do not take protected industrial action lightly as they prepare to vote on possible work bans and stoppages. After 2 years of negotiations with Qantas, pilots will vote next week on what action they'll take in their fight for better pay and conditions. Australian and International Pilots Association President Andrew Marshall says their quality of life is a major part of their demands.
2: There's significant disruption to lifestyle in being a pilot, so we're asking for simple things like 3 guaranteed days off in 8 weeks. That's one of our key claims, so that the pilot will know that in 8 weeks they can have 3 days where they can commit time to their family.
0: A baby humpback whale, which washed up on a Sydney beach, has been cleared of bird flu. The newborn calf died after becoming stranded at Cronulla on Friday morning. It was tested as a precaution and returned a negative result for the H5 bird flu. Air Health News and a leading cardiologist is encouraging people to drink more coffee. Dr. Peter Kistler has researched coffee consumption and says coffee should be considered part of a healthy diet.
3: We found that people who drank between 1 and 5 cups a day lived longer, had less heart disease, including less rhythm problems, lower incidence of stroke and diabetes. So on the basis of that, we concluded that people should be encouraged to drink coffee.
0: This is Air News. The Rabbitohs have been hit by a massive injury blow in the run to the NRL finals. Captain Cameron Murray is facing a month on the sidelines with an ankle injury. Winger Campbell Graham admits it's a major setback.
4: Any team Cam Murray's playing in, he has a massive positive impact on how they play. We're obviously no different. He's our captain, he's our leader, and he's just one of those blokes that gives you confidence when you're running out there with him. So he's a massive loss for us.
0: AFL, and Craig McRae says the door is always open to Bobby Hill at Collingwood. The Norm Smith medalist has been away from the club for several weeks. It's been reported the Pies are looking to end Hill's contract. The coach says he hopes the forward is doing well.
5: Completely out of my hands. I've not privy to any conversations like that or around management and other things, so I'll leave others to do those things. But again, just try to provide a platform where Bobby feels safe and a sense of belonging to be able to be in that building.
0: And Australia has made several changes to the squad which beat England in the final Ashes test last summer. Captain Pat Cummins returns to the squad for the 2-game series against Sri Lanka next month. Josh Hazlewood and Nathan Lyon are also named to return. Australian Independent Radio News.
6: 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Call us on 0412 112 812 regarding the subsidised Queensland Government Housing Resilience Program funding for cyclone roller shutters. Eligibility is around older homes and lower income households.
7: The weather for tomorrow, starting with the Wurzbomba on St Lawrence, with a strong wind warning from the Mackay Coast, with southeasterly winds 15 to 25 knots, reaching up to 30 knots offshore elsewhere early in the morning. The seas 1 to 2 metres, decreasing to 1 to 1.5 metres around midday, and an easterly swell below 1 metre inshore, increasing to 1 to 2 metres offshore. And for Mackay, expecting a partly cloudy day with a slight chance of a shower in the early morning, getting to a top of 23 degrees, with the overnight minimum getting down to 15 this evening. It's May still here, Kim and your company to the end of this hour. On the way soon is Violent Femmes and Shepherd, while we get CCR to get the second hour start with Up Around the Bend.

Crazy to think in 6 months' time it'll be 5 years ago since we lost this great musician, well known for his very long songs. That was Meatloaf on 4CRN with Bad Outta Hell, and on before was Mondo Rock with Cool World. Heading back to 20 years ago now, here's The Killers with When You Were Young.

You heard Reich McKay, he's back. 8-Ball Anchor returns to the McKay Blues Club Blues Jam for an encore performance that's guaranteed to shake the walls of the Seabreeze Hotel, Wednesday, July 29. 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The Blues Jam, July 29, Seabreeze Hotel. 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

One Hit Wonder for the Lemonheads out of 1992 with their successful cover of Simon Garfunkel's Mrs. Robinson, and on as well was another One Hit Wonder band, the Violent Femmes, with Blister in the Sun. Heading back to the early 70s on 4CRM, this is Carly Simon with You're So Vain.

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On there was Shepherd's first number one single in Australia out of 2014 with Geronimo, and following up was AC/DC with Who Made Who. Coming up on the radio station, which has some for everyone for the dry time, is the Doobie Brothers with Jesus It's Just Alright.

On 4CRM, you're listening to The Fine Young Cannibals with She Drives Me Crazy, and on as well was Alice Cooper with Black Mamba. Sadly, the dry time is done for another Tuesday, but wherever you're going, you get to where you have to go safely. Bonjour is coming up next after the newsroom. The last song for the dry time is The Gin Blossoms with Follow You Down. I'll be back in tomorrow from 3 to 4, but until then, this is Maddie signing out.

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1: I'm Mark Dransfield. University students are being warned against taking part in a money mule scam, laundering cash for criminals. Crime Stoppers has launched a campaign raising awareness of a scheme that sees criminals paying younger Australians to launder money. Chief Executive Peter Price says typically those taking part don't realise it's a crime.
2: This is really important. They're at university, they're in their 20s, they've got their whole lives ahead of them, right? We don't want them to get a criminal record over $500. It's absolutely not worth it.
1: The Shadow Home Affairs Minister is calling for laws to be changed after a so-called ISIS bride was granted bail by a Victorian court. The woman accused of terrorism offences was charged in May after returning to Australia. John O'Dunham says the government can't simply claim laws prevent them from taking action.
3: I've consistently made the point that if the law is weak, we should look at ways to change it to prevent these people from coming back into our country. If the bail laws in Victoria are weak, then the government here should be doing everything they can.
1: New laws will be introduced aimed at giving New South Wales police more access to road cameras to solve crime cases. Jefferson Shaw reports.
4: Current privacy laws require toll operators to black out faces in camera images. Premier Chris Minns says he believes those laws have been holding officers back in solving crimes, including assassination attempts.
5: And we're going to introduce legislation so that they can get the information to keep us safe.
4: Mr. Minns says it's a change the police commissioner has asked for, and he's calling on the crossbench to put upper house politics aside to get the legislation through. If passed, it'll roll out in stages, starting with the Harbour Bridge and Tunnel. Jefferson Shaw, State Parliament.
1: Teachers in Victoria will strike this week after rejecting that state government's latest pay offer. Kiara Parker reports.
6: Tens of thousands of teachers across the state are set to strike on Thursday as the pay dispute drags on. The mass walkout, an attempt to force the Allan government back to the negotiating table after almost a year.
7: Clear and direct message to this state government.

0: Just over 51% of members knocked back the latest offer, teachers, principals and education support staff voting against a pay increase of 28.3% over 4 years. They want a 35% pay hike. The union warns if a better deal isn't put forward next week, another strike will be held on August 4. Kiara Parker, Melbourne.
1: Air medical news, and scientists have found a new biomarker which could help identify blood cancer patients with a high risk of poor outcomes. It's hoped the discovery will allow doctors to develop more personalised and effective treatments. Adelaide University's Dr Barbara McClure says it's a real breakthrough.
2: Despite getting a similar diagnosis, some patients do really well and have good recoveries, and other patients get a more aggressive form of the disease and have poorer outcomes. So what our study has been doing is trying to understand how can we identify these high-risk patients.
1: Finally, to the Australian share market, the All Ords has closed up 2 points at 89.76. One Australian dollar is buying 69.87 US cents. This is AIR News. Former Collingwood coach Nathan Buckley admits he doesn't know what's next for his coaching career, Eddie Summerfield reports.
3: It was a missed call followed by a text message from Brendan Gale, how Nathan Buckley found out he'd missed out on the Tasmanian coaching job.
4: Went home, kicked the dog, threw the toys out of the cot. And,
3: The former Collingwood coach getting on with life as Geelong assistant coach.
4: Yeah, I'll be absolutely committed to what's going on at Geelong. I've got an option for an extra year there, and that's probably the most likely outcome.
3: Buckley telling Fox Footy he respects the decision. His next move likely won't be coaching Carlton or Essendon.
4: I don't think I would enter those processes.
1: NRL and captain Mitchell Moses has dismissed criticism of the Eels' 12-month contract for Chiefs-bound Jerome Luai. Moses says he's not bothered by claims the short-term deal for his former Origin teammate makes Parramatta a transit lounge.
5: Not really at all. Like, it's any time you can get a player of his calibre and get him to the team every day of the week.
1: Pat Cummins and Josh Hazlewood are back at full fitness ahead of next month's test series against Bangladesh in Darwin and Mackay. Chair of selectors George Bailey says they're ready to go.
6: Those guys, along with everyone else in the squad and a few others, hitting the finishing touches. You know, those guys in particular, probably a bit more of a couple of physical things to tick off, but understanding is all fit.
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8: There is a slight chance of a shower in the early morning tomorrow, but mostly sunny afternoon. Winds south to southeasterly, 15 to 25 kilometres per hour, becoming light in the evening and then becoming southeasterly, 15 to 20 kilometres per hour in the late evening. Minimum forecast for tonight, 15 degrees, maximum tomorrow of 24 degrees. 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

At special shoutout ko po si Crizella Feliza Tingson. Yan. At syempre, shoutout ko na rin ng aking inaanak na si Joanna Tingson Obusan at ang buong family. Also, special shoutout to Mark Anthony Malyari and the Kemeru. And special shoutout too to Suzette Vergara of Leon, Batangas. Well wishes and divine prayers be with you. God bless you all.

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3: Our next song will be lovingly dedicated to Ate Edith Heaney. This next song is a duet from Mr. David Pomeranz and our very own Filipino artist, Miss Sharon Cuneta. It is entitled, If You Walked Away. This is also lovingly dedicated to our non-Filipino listeners, which I would start off with Bushman's Bakery, Mr. David McCann, Chefs Gavin, Kevin, Nathan, Anthony, Mitch, Chris, Thomas, Douglas, Liam, Manny, John and Lizelle, and Leah and Mar. Also to Dr. Bill Boyd and Miss Julie Boyd, Miss Deidre and Mr. Brett Comerford, Julianne and Frank Gilbert, Raylan and Andrew Wilcox, and April and George Christensen. And of course, Mayor Greg Williamson and Miss Annette and Miss Tasha Phoenix.

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2: 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God bless you all po. 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

ain't but one kind of blues, and that consists between male and female that's in love.

Good evening. Welcome to Blues on Your Wireless with Tim Lancaster on 4CRM Community Radio Mackay. The first song tonight was from Lindsay Beaver, Too Cold to Cry. In tonight's program, we have Australian blues, European blues, and USA blues. I do hope you enjoy.

Buzz and the Blues Band, an Australian band, started us off. Something to Love, followed by the Smokestackers from Portugal, Beating Around the Bush. Finished off with Pine Top Perkins. Got my mojo working. I've got some brand new music for us to listen to now. Odin S. from Croatia, Bottom of the Circle.

After the new music from Croatia, Odin S. with Bottom of the Circle, we heard from Mississippi Heat and Larry Bell, Nothing I Can Do, followed by the Australian band Blue Heat, Don't You Love Me Too Much.

That was Jackie Neal with I'm Tired. Previous to that, another Croatian band, Voodoo Ramble, The Man. And we started off with Bill Barber from Australia, Devils in the Detail. You're listening to Blues on your wireless.

who's calling? Walter's Harp and Georgex. Can you hear it?

Dixon, Jimmy Reed, and Howlin' Wolf. They used to lift Big Mama Thornton, Shaky Horton, Little Walter, and J.B. Hot on Tube.

Norton Buffalo and the Knockouts started us off with Sweet Little Pumpkin, followed by the Philip Fankhauser Checkerboard Blues Band from Switzerland, helped out by Walter Lineger, Chicago by Night. Finished off with the Australian band Collard Greens and Gravy, You Got My Mind Messed Up. Here's a bit of useless trivia that you may not know. I love blues music.

Dream Boogie from Australia started us off with Don't You Feel My Leg, followed by Fantastic Negrito, Lost in a Crowd, and then Sonny and His Wild Cows from Hungary, Candyman Blues. Australian, European, and USA blues, right here on Blues.

That was Homesick James with Lonesome Road. In the middle, The Big Blue House from Italy, Bin Mai. And we started with Blues Arcadia from Australia. Two wrongs don't make it right.

The first song, Pocket Full of Love, was An Ashanti from Australia, followed by Don't Forget to Close the Door, Pee Wee Creighton, and then Hard Love, Wolf Mail from Canada. Now, I know Canada is not part of Europe, but I put them in the European section of my library so that they don't become overshadowed by a larger country.

That was the Altered Five Blues Band with Headline Blues. In the middle, the Blues Bones from Belgium, The Witch Doctor. And we started with Blue Eyes Cry from Australia. Fed Up. I've run out of time, folks. There's just enough left for one more song. Tonight, it's from an Australian, Dave Hole, Cold Blue Moon.

Two more hours of blues music is over. Don't change the station. Coming up in the morning at 6 o'clock is Colin with the Big Brekkie. If you need more blues, you can tune in on Sunday afternoons from 1 till 2. Sandy presents Sunday Gumbo. On Wednesday nights from 8 till 10, Brent's got the blues. And on Saturday afternoons from 3 till 5, Uncle Fester's Blues Show. Thank you for nights from 8 till 10, Brent's got the blues. And on Saturday afternoons from 3 till 5,

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The Blues Jam, July 29, Seabreeze Hotel. 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

retire from work, not from life. The University of the Third Age, U3A, is a worldwide not-for-profit organisation promoting lifelong learning for seniors with the emphasis on live, learn and laugh. They have over 20,000 members just in Queensland. 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If this interests you, call into U3A office at the Senior Citizens Hall, 58 Macalester Street, every Monday or Friday from 9 until 11. U3A, retire from work, not life. 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

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And misery and suffering will be words to be forgotten forever.

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1: Good morning, I'm Lee Harrison. One Nation leader Pauline Hanson has backed a US-style move to deport illegal immigrants from Australia. Senator Hanson has addressed business leaders in Perth, where she's outlined more of her policy ideas. One Nation is level pegging with Labor in opinion polls, commanding 30% of the vote. Senator Hanson says people who've overstayed their visa need to be booted out.
2: Trump said, okay, all those that are in the country illegally, I'll actually give you a one-way ticket out of the country. Then you can apply to come back in some time later. But if you don't go and we find you, you'll never get back in the country again. Over 2 million took that one-way ticket.
1: A Sydney rabbi has told the Royal Commission on Anti-Semitism and Social Cohesion many in his congregation are considering leaving Australia. Levi Wolfe is the chief rabbi of the Central Synagogue, which is located just over a kilometre away from the site of the Bondi terror attack. He's told the commission up to 70% of his congregation has experienced anti-Semitic abuse. Rabbi Wolf says members of his synagogue are hiding the fact they're Jewish out of fear.
3: Is this right? Is this how Jews should feel? Is this how humans in this country should feel? I don't think so. I don't think anybody thinks so. Do I need to have courage to be openly Jewish in this country?
1: A 16-year-old boy's been arrested after his mother was found dead inside her Perth home. Police were called to the Bentley property just after 6 yesterday morning, where the 35-year-old woman was found deceased. Her 12-year-old daughter was also found around 600 metres away from the home with serious injuries. Detective Acting Inspector Jessica Securo says they're still investigating a possible motive.
4: That will form part of our investigation to look at all incidents involving police, support services and what led to this incident occurring. It's a tragic incident.
1: Teachers in Victoria will strike this week after rejecting the state government's latest pay offer. Kiara Parker reports.
5: Tens of thousands of teachers across the state are set to strike on Thursday as the pay dispute drags on. The mass walkout, an attempt to force the Allan government back to the negotiating table after almost a year of failed talks. Just over 51% of members knocked back the latest offer, teachers, principals and education support staff voting against a pay increase of 28.3% over 4 years. They want a 35% pay hike. The union warns if a better deal isn't put forward next week, another strike will be held on August 4. Kiara Parker, Melbourne.
1: And Qantas says it's disappointed the Australian International Pilots Association is considering industrial action after the union supported an agreement with the airline in April. The proposed agreement, which the airline says includes significant pay increases, is still subject to negotiation as the union prepares to vote on potential work stoppages. This is Air News. Geelong is in talks with Tyson Stengel's management about a potential exit for the Premiership Cat after a year of personal issues. Stengel hasn't played at AFL level this year and is currently back in South Australia, having been on personal leave from the Cats at different stages this season. Meanwhile, Collingwood coach Craig McRae says their love and support for Bobby Hill will never waver as the club look to part ways and negotiate an exit. McRae says he hasn't seen Hill at the club for some time.
6: As a coach, you go, I hope the young lad's going okay. If you're out there, Bobby, we've got a lot of love and care for you. And then the other part is completely out of my hands. I've spoken here openly before about some things that are happening in his life, so I'll leave that for where it needs to be, but we won't waver in our love and support for this young man.
1: To rugby league now, and Dean Young is determined to make the most of his opportunity after being appointed permanent coach of the Dragons. Young says he wants to win back the faith of the fans.
7: I wanted to be a first grade coach ever since I started back in 2013, and I'm thankful to the club to show the support and give me the opportunity, and now the opportunity's mine. I've got 2 years to make the most of it, and that's what I plan on doing.
1: And FIFA's confirmed Argentina will face an investigation into the ugly scenes that followed their loss in the World Cup final, which saw a Spanish player grabbed by the throat. Australian Independent Radio News.
8: 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Eligibility is around older homes and lower income households.
9: So let's have a look at the official weather forecast for today. Central Coast and Whitsundays for Wednesday, partly cloudy. Winds south to southeast, 15 to 25 kilometres an hour. Tending east to southeast, 25 to 30 kilometres an hour during the morning. Temperature range, 14 to 23 degrees Celsius. Currently in the CBD, 16.9. There you go. Chances of rain, less than 1 millimetre. I can see on the radar, there are a couple of sort of little showers well offshore. Nothing much here in town at the moment. So welcome to the Big Breakfast Show here on Community Radio Mackay 4CRM. My name is Bill, with you through till 9 o'clock and sitting in for Colin, who's having a bit of a break. It was very blustery yesterday, wasn't it? Very windy and sort of, we got a few showers on the north side. It was a staying inside sort of day mostly. It might be slightly better and getting better towards the end of the week. Still very dark, so I can't see what's up in the sky. Although there were quite a few stars out on getting better towards the end of the week. Still very dark, so I can't see what's up in the sky. Although there were quite a few stars out on the way in. A lot

from a 1982 album, The Golden Age of Wireless. That was Thomas Dolby, She Blinded Me with Science. I enjoyed science at school, physics, chemistry, biology, I really did. And the other subject I enjoyed was English. And I can remember our English teacher, Mr. Jenkins, writing the words up on the board. It was all chalk and blackboards in those days. The words to Eleanor Rigby, Lennon McCartney, Eleanor Rigby. And we had Zoot with Eleanor Rigby before Thomas. It is 6:18 on the Big Breakfast Show here on Community Radio Mackay 4CRM. My name is Bill, sitting in for Colin, who's having a break. Do you know what you need?

0: 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Search Play On. 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

The truly magical Brian Ferry putting a spell on you. And before Brian, the Rockmelons, a new groove in the neighbourhood. It is 6:30 on the Big Breakfast Show here on Community Radio Mackay 4CRM. Good morning to all the delivery drivers supplying the shops and the businesses. I can see them driving along Victoria Street, and the bin truck drivers going backwards and forwards with their big yellow flashing lights, keeping the town nice and tidy. Now, Google the lyrics to this next song, The Pretenders, Hymn to Hers. Hymn is H-Y-M-N. And all you do is put in lyrics, Pretenders, Hymn to Her. Have a look at it. It's very deep.

Don McLean's classic song about Vincent van Gogh. Vincent, starry, starry night, the stars have faded and the sun is coming up in the east as it does every morning. And before the dawn, we had James Morrison and right here on Community Radio Mackay, 4CRM, 171 Victoria Street. And just, it's getting light and I can see Pam the palm tree just thinking about waking up there. It's very slight breeze. It is 6:44. I just had a beautiful phone call from Sandy and Coral out there in Bukasia. Coral, this one is for you. You're a big John Denver fan, so am I. And here's one of my favorites. I think this one would be popular in the listening area.

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0: Saturday in the park. 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

0: The Bangles with Walking Down Your Street, and people are beginning to walk down our street in Victoria Street, just outside the window here, going to work. It is, it's a lovely morning, actually, but just thinking of people down in Canberra, they've got 1 degree down there. So fascinating. We're coming up to the 7 o'clock news pretty soon, and I'll be with you after the news. We had, what did we have there? We had Lindisfarne Run for Home before that. Now, Sandy and Coral, as I said, rang in with a nice phone call, and Sandy said, can we play Neil Diamond, Red, Red Wine? I said, Sandy, it's just coming up to 7 o'clock in the morning, but that's exactly what we're going to do just after the news. Let me see if I can get this right, because I missed pressing a button and now I'm talking drivel. Get through to here and the news should come on. Certainly the one, the news sponsor. Let's see.
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2: Good morning, I'm Lee Harrison. Some energy experts warn Australia may be left considering fuel rationing within months as a second key shipping lane in the Middle East is disrupted. With the Strait of Hormuz still impeded, Iran-backed Houthi rebels in Yemen claim they'll block Saudi vessels in the Red Sea. The price of Brent crude oil has climbed back above $90 a barrel. Retired U.S. Major General James Marks has told CNN United States forces can intervene if needed.
3: The concern truly is, do they have the capacity to do that? Can the Houthis close the Bab el-Mandeb? Well, they've done it in the past, but it's been opened again because of the efforts of the United States, not with a lot of help from other allied partners. But there's an incentive for the Saudis certainly to be involved.
2: Australians have been urged to reconsider whether they need to travel as tensions continue in the Middle East. Nelson Scott reports.
4: The Albanese government has updated travel advice for Jordan, Oman and Saudi Arabia, with officials describing the conflict as volatile. The advice has been upgraded to level 3, which urges people to reconsider if they need to travel. The three nations joined Bahrain, Israel, Kuwait, Qatar and the United Arab Emirates on warnings at that level. Six countries continue to be on the highest warning level, which advises Australians not to travel at all. These are Iran, Iraq, Lebanon, Palestine, Syria and Yemen. Nelson Scott, Canberra.
2: One of Australia's most infamous Islamic State fighters, who was widely presumed to have been killed in Syria a decade ago, is alive. The Australian reports Perth-born paediatrician Tarek Kamlay is imprisoned in an Iraqi jail. It's understood he's one of 13 Australian men linked to ISIS, hoping to be released and return home. Qantas says it's disappointed by the prospect of industrial action by long-haul pilots. They're preparing to vote on work stoppages after failed talks on pay and conditions. The airline says the union supported the proposed agreement in April. Pilots Association President Andrew Marshall says they don't take industrial action lightly.
5: Despite 2 years of negotiations, we've been unable to make any sort of meaningful progress on our key issues. So we're left with no choice other than to proceed to a protected action ballot order with the Fair Work Commission.
2: A trade union wants the Union Jack removed from the Australian flag. The Manufacturing Workers Union has made the demand in a proposed policy ahead of Labor's national conference. It argues the symbol is a constant reminder of the old ruling class and colonial empire. A prominent charity is calling for greater support to assist victim survivors flee domestic violence. Anglicare has released new research showing the cost of fleeing violent situations has risen by more than 70% over the last decade. And the Canadian Prime Minister says all options are on the table as he holds talks with the US President about a 50% tariff imposed on Canadian imports into the United States. This is Air News. Chair of Selectors George Bailey is staying tight-lipped on who'll be Australia's new number 5 in Test cricket. Usman Khawaja's retirement has left an opening ahead of next month's Test series against Bangladesh. Cam Green is expected to move up the order, but Bailey isn't giving anything away.
6: Travis had some great success at the top. Does that mean that's where it looks, that's where it fits? That's always something that's up for discussion. And then within that, there'll always be some performance pressure as well on players.
2: To rugby league, and captain Mitchell Moses has dismissed criticism of Parramatta's 12-month NRL contract for Chiefs bound Jerome Luai. Moses says he's not bothered by claims the short-term deal makes Parramatta a transit lounge.
7: Not really at all. Like, it's any time you can get a player of his calibre and came to the team every day of the week.
2: In AFL, the Brisbane Lions are storming it around 20 as they prepare to host Port Adelaide on Sunday. After a slower start to the season, the team are now sitting fifth on the ladder. Midfielder Josh Dunkley says the team's committed to their belief and hard work.
8: You know, us as a footy team, we love the belief in what we can do, and yes, we've done it before, but I think, you know, along the journey, we've just learnt that if we keep getting to work and keep getting out on the track and putting in that work, then good things will come.
2: And England rugby star Ben Earl is calling for changes to the Nations Championship, describing the three-week schedule across three countries as brutal. Australian Independent Radio News.
9: 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Eligibility is around older homes and lower income households.
0: Let's have a look at the official weather forecast for today. Central Coast and Whitsundays for Wednesday. Partly cloudy, winds south-southeast 15 to 25 kilometres an hour, tending east-southeast 20 to 30 kilometres an hour during the morning. Temperature range 14 to 23 degrees Celsius. Currently in the CBD, quite a warm or reasonably warm 17.1 degrees, a couple of degrees cooler at the airport. Little chance of rain. There's a few sort of scuddy showers well off the coast at the moment. So welcome back to the Big Breakfast Show here on Community Radio Mackay 4CRM. My name is Bill, with you through till 9 o'clock, sitting in for Colin, who's having a bit of a break. And as I said, as I was fumbling around before the news, Sandy and Coral rang in from Bacasia. We played a song for Coral, and this one's for Sandy. Red, red wine. Sandy tells me she doesn't drink. But interestingly enough, the song after Neil Diamond will be Lionel Richie dancing on the ceiling, and maybe that's what happens if you have an extra glass of red, red wine.

Song made famous by Joni Mitchell, Big Yellow Taxi, sung there by Vanessa Carlton and Counting Crows. I can see one crow actually at the moment sitting on top of a lamppost outside the window at 171 Victoria Street. You're listening to The Big Breakfast Show here on Community Radio Mackay. And Colin's away having a break, and my name is Bill. Kiss me. I'm a bit shy. I might blush.

They have very strange mating habits. All the young women of Newcastle walk down the main street, which is called Hunter Street, for reasons that will become obvious later on in the song. All the young men of Newcastle drive down Hunter Street in their hot FJ Holdens with chrome-plated grease nipples and double-reverse overhead twin-cam door handles. They're sitting eight abreast in the front seat, and they lean out the window and say real cool things to the sheilas on the footpath, like, g'day. And every now and then, of course, one of the young ladies thinks to herself, what she thinks.

Anyway, there was this mob of blokes driving down Hunter Street in the front seat of the hot FJ with chrome-plated grease nipples and twin overhead fox tails. And the coolest of them all, who got to sit near the window, was young Normie. They pulled up outside the Parthenon milk bar, and standing outside the Parthenon was this beautiful-looking Sheila. Oh! Oh! Said young Normie, who'd come top in his class in English. Oh, he said. So he leaned out the window and he said real suave, like he said, G'day. This 9-foot-tall Hell's Angel came out of the Parthenon milk bar, looked at Norm and said, oh, what are you? Norm said, what are you? Bloke on the footpath said, you want to go, do you, mate, eh? Norm said, yeah, you want to go, mate. Bloke on the footpath said, yeah, I'll have a go. Norm said, do you know who you're picking? The bloke on the footpath said, nah, who am I picking? Norm said, you find out, mate. And all of a sudden there was a break in the traffic. And as any young Newcastle lad knows, when you're getting monstered by a 9-foot-tall Hell's Angel, and there's a break in the traffic,

Jasmine Ray with Heartbeat. You know, an old mate said to me, Bill, I can feel my heart beating. And I said to him, when you can't feel it beating, let me know. And before Jasmine, Bob Hudson and the Newcastle song, you got to have a bit of levity on a Wednesday morning. And that was it, Bob Hudson. There's one in every town, isn't there? The guy with a car that drives up the main street, leaning out the window. It is 7:26 on the Big Breakfast Show on Community Radio Mackay 4CRM. My name is Bill, sitting in for Colin. Now, Petula Clark, we don't hear so much of Petula Clark these days, but she's always been a favourite. And her advice is, don't sleep in the subway. No, don't do that.

Dan Hill with a beautiful song, Sometimes When We Touch, and before Dan, the Detroit Emeralds and Feel the Need in Me. 7:37 on the Big Breakfast Show here on Community Radio Mackay 4CRM, and Pommy Phil's come up here. He's brought me a nice cappuccino, just a beautiful cappuccino, which segues very nicely into Magnum, It Must Have Been Love. No, you don't understand.

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Haven't heard so much from Midnight Oil recently, but there they were with Sometimes. And John Farnham used to be Johnny Farnham, All Our Sons and Daughters. Bit of a tickle there. It's gone. Coming up towards the 8 o'clock news, it is 7:51. And I'll be back with you after the 8 o'clock news. We're going to play up there with Duran Duran and The Reflex and The Substitute from The Who. A great song from them. Talk to you after the news.

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1: This is ANU's Queensland. I'm Lee Harrison. A horror house fire in Logan has claimed two lives. Emergency crews were called to the Kingston address yesterday afternoon, where they found the home fully engulfed in flames. Four people managed to escape. However, a man and woman were found deceased inside. Anyone with information is asked to come forward. A teenage boy's died following a crash in central Queensland. The 17-year-old was riding a motorcycle in Banana around 9:30 last night when he lost control and crashed into a tree. He was declared deceased at the scene. The forensic crash unit is investigating. Broncos winger Josiah Carapani has been named to take to the field this weekend after avoiding conviction for a drink driving offence. Amy Drew reports.
2: The 24-year-old entered a guilty plea in court to a charge of provisional licence holder driving over the zero limit following a roadside stop in Eight Mile Plains last month. He's had his licence disqualified for 3 months and was hit with a $350 fine. In June, Carapani was hit with a one-game ban over the incident, marking his second standing down of the season for an off-field indiscretion. In a statement, the Broncos say they're continuing to work with the NRL Integrity Unit to determine any potential club-imposed sanctions. But for now, Carapani retains his position in the back line for Saturday's clash against the Cowboys in Townsville. Amy Drew, Brisbane.
1: 5 years on from the euphoric optimism that came with Brisbane being granted the 2032 Olympic and Paralympic Games, and the pressure's really on. Steve Barker explains.
3: Time and money. That's what the state government must carefully manage over the next 6 years. Construction of 7 new sporting venues and upgrades to 10 more, all within a $7.1 billion budget. Advisors, experts and the Brisbane Olympic Committee are confident the Games will be delivered on time and within the budget. Despite facing some particularly strong headwinds, the construction labour force is undersized, material costs are soaring and fuel security is tenuous. In the race to the starting line, all agree there's not a second to waste. Steve Barker, Air News.
1: In their environmental news, a major milestone's been recorded as part of a nationwide bug hunt. Peter Jones reports.
4: Since launching in October last year, more than 1 million observations of insects, spiders, snails and other invertebrates have been uploaded. People from all walks of life are taking part in the bug hunt, taking photos of little creatures that live in their gardens, parks and bushlands. Approved insect experts in the community then identify and catalogue them for further scientific research. Citizen Science Coordinator Jess Ward-Jones says it's just incredible that so many people are excited about this initiative, which can be found at bughunt.org.au. Peter Jones, Air News.
1: To sport now, Cowboys coach Todd Payton is doubling down on his claim everyone outside of Brisbane hates the Broncos. Naming his team on Tuesday afternoon, Payton claimed Townsville would turn out in full force for a round 21 sellout against their bitter rivals.
5: Yeah, it's awesome. I think you've got 25,000 Bronco haters going to the game, so it's always a big occasion. It is for the club. It has been for my whole entire time being at the club. Our players are looking forward to it.
1: And LIV Golf has taken another hit to its long-term survival, losing its feeder tour. The Asian Tour has signed a deal to be brought into line with the European and PGA Tour. This is Air News Queensland.
6: 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Eligibility is around older homes and lower income households.
7: So let's have another look at the weather forecast for today, Central Coast and Whitsundays. For Wednesday, partly cloudy, winds south-southeast 15 to 25 kilometres an hour, tending east-southeast 20 to 30 kilometres an hour during the morning. Temperature range 14 to 23 degrees Celsius currently, 17.7 and in the CBD and pretty similar out of the airport at the moment. Quite a lot of cloud up there, not much breeze, just a little tickle in the fronds of Pam, the palm tree up there. She's still got that loose frond hanging down. So just a bit, sun's up, yep, I can see it through the clouds. Beautiful winter's morning here in Mackay. 1 degree down in Canberra. Good luck to them. Pommy Phil, your phone's still up here, mate. And appropriately, a segue, Michael Cimbello Maniac.

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Lesia Louise with My Everything, and before Lesia, SWV, I'm So Into You. You're tuned to The Big Breakfast Show here on Community Radio Mackay 4CRM. Colin, who normally does this show, is away having a bit of a break, and I'm sitting in for him. My name is Bill. Stay with me. Still got Pommy Phil's phone up here. Oh, he's just arrived.

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Coming up in just a moment, today's horoscope here on 4CRM. It's Wednesday, the 22nd of July, 2026. Aries, set some time aside to reconnect with your spiritual side. Taurus, share a creative idea with those around you for another perspective you hadn't considered. Gemini, a golden opportunity to further your career could present itself. Don't pass it up. Cancer, be realistic and don't set too many goals. Leo, it'll be a struggle to get everyone pulling in the same direction. Virgo, you have to balance your insatiable drive to get ahead with family commitments. Libra, a chance encounter with someone you run into could have life-changing consequences. Scorpio, don't make more out of a situation than it deserves. Sagittarius, keep your opinions to yourself today or risk inflaming an already tense situation. Capricorn, others are exerting greater influence in your plans. You need to take back control. Aquarius, you may come to regret revealing too much personal information online. Pisces, love really is in the air, and you'll find it if you're a little creative. And that's today's horoscope. 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

Jovi with This House Is Not For Sale. It's quite amazing how volatile the housing market is, up and down and down and up. There you go. Now, if I said I was going to play a song from Bonnie Edinburgh, Edinburgh in Bonnie, Scotland, would you think of this one?

Now, Bob Seger actually wrote that Turn the Page, but it was famously recorded again by Metallica. You're tuned to the Big Breakfast Show here on Community Radio Mackay 4CRM, UMI and Rumble.

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Van Morrison having fun with his brown-eyed girl there, and 1927 before Van... Is Van his first name? Or I'm sure. Before Van Morrison, 1927, If I Could. Well, that's it for me from the Big Breakfast Show here on Community Radio Mackay 4CRM. My name is Bill, sitting in for Colin, and I will be back on Friday morning at 6 o'clock doing it all again. I'll also be on air Thursday night, tomorrow night from 7 till 8 with Scotch on the Rocks. So all I can really say at the moment, we're going to entertain you all day here on 4CRM. Stay tuned. And in the meantime, the Equals, baby, come back.

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1: Good morning, I'm Lee Harrison. The US State Department has issued a worldwide alert for its citizens, warning there's a potential for unforeseen escalation in its war with Iran. Australians have also been urged to reconsider the need for overseas travel as tensions escalate. Analysts now fear that global oil prices could push higher if the Strait of Hormuz remains shut. During a fiery exchange with a reporter, President Trump has defended his administration's military strategy.
2: Is the plan to just keep bombing until they give up?
3: There are no signs. Why, do you know something that I don't know?
2: Well, they continue to attack our allies and kill
3: Americans. You don't know what the dialogue is behind the scenes, that they want to meet desperately to try and end it because they're getting decimated. You don't know anything.
1: A federal government minister says it's still too soon to say if an Australian-born Islamic State member could return to Australia. Paediatrician Tarek Kamlay was previously thought to have been killed, but is now believed to be in an Iraqi jail. It's understood he's one of 13 Australian men linked to ISIS, hoping to be released and return home. Murray Watt says the government won't provide any assistance to foreign fighters trying to get back home.
4: Under the former coalition government, over 40 foreign fighters did return to this country. So sometimes there are limits around what governments can do. But certainly anyone who returns to Australia who's been part of these sorts of organisations will face the full force of the law.
1: One Nation MP Barnaby Joyce says he's incredibly sorry for his verbal outburst towards his dog during an interview. When answering questions about the party's leader, Pauline Hanson, Mr. Joyce yelled, "Sit out," at his staffy border collie Cross. Mr. Joyce says his dog Stella had been interrupting him during the live broadcast.
5: And I'm not on the balls of my toes. I'm not playing the good shots. So I'm getting a little bit angry. Then I'm getting really angry. And then I verbally assaulted the dog.
1: Teachers in Victoria claim they have the public's full support in calling a strike tomorrow. They voted down a second pay offer from the state government, standing by their call for a range of other issues, including contact hours and class sizes, be addressed. Justin Mullaly at the Education Union says teachers just want to teach.
6: To make sure that the core work that they do, and that's around making sure that every child in their classroom is really doing well when it comes to their learning, is thriving when it comes to their well-being. That's the critical thing, not all the other work that teachers are being piled, that's been piled on teachers.
1: And a retailer in New South Wales has been hit with a record fine of over $1 million as part of the crackdown on illicit tobacco in the state. The shop in Hornsby in Sydney's north was caught continuing to operate despite a closure order from New South Wales Health. This is AIR News. Geelong is in talks with Tyson Stengel's management about a potential exit for the Premiership Cat after a year of personal issues. Stengel hasn't played at AFL level this year and is currently back in South Australia, having been on personal leave from the Cats at different stages this season. Meanwhile, Collingwood coach Craig McRae says their love and support for Bobby Hill will never waver as the club look to part ways and negotiate an exit. McRae says he hasn't seen Hill at the club for some time.
7: As a coach, you go, I hope the young lad's going okay. Mm. If you're out there, Bobby, we've got a lot of love and care for you. And then the other part is completely out of my hands. I've spoken here openly before about some things that are happening in his life, so I'll leave that for where it needs to be, but we won't waver in our love and support for this young man.
1: To rugby league now, and Dean Young is determined to make the most of his opportunity after being appointed permanent coach of the Dragons. Young says he wants to win back the faith of the fans.
8: Wanted to be a first grade coach ever since I started back in 2013, and I'm thankful to the club to show the support and give me the opportunity, and now the opportunity's mine. I've got 2 years to make the most of it, and that's what I plan on doing.
1: And FIFA's confirmed Argentina will face an investigation into the ugly scenes that followed their loss in the World Cup final, which saw a Spanish player grabbed by the throat. Australian Independent Radio News.
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10: Mostly sunny day today with southeasterly winds between 15 and 25 kilometres an hour, becoming light later on tonight. A maximum of 23 degrees this afternoon.

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That's Jimmy Barnes, I'd Die to Be With You Tonight. Coming up, I've got Joe Jackson with Stepping Out. And right now, let's hear some Moody Blues, because what's a Wednesday without the Moody Blues? Wonderful Wednesday. And I'm Maxie Gray, and I'm here for the next 3 hours. So sit back and have a coffee and enjoy the music.

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0: Leo Sayer, Once in a While, and out of 1980 with Living in a Fantasy was the album. Okay, I've got Sheryl Crow coming up. Tuesday Night Music Club was that album, 1993, and All I Want to Do.
1: Hit it. This ain't no disco. It ain't no country club either.

That's the Rocky Boys, Busby Maru and Over Drinking Over You. Okay, it's 8 minutes to ten. I'm going to have a bit of a stretch and have a coffee, and I'll be back after the news with a weather update, although I don't think it's changed all that much. Anyway, I've got some Dolly Parton now. Here You Come Again and Livin' La Vida Loca. Ricky Martin's going to take us to the news.

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1: This is ANU's Queensland. I'm Lee Harrison. A horror house fire in Logan has claimed two lives. Emergency crews were called to the Kingston address yesterday afternoon, where they found the home fully engulfed in flames. Four people managed to escape. However, a man and woman were found deceased inside. Anyone with information is asked to come forward. A teenage boy's died following a crash in central Queensland. The 17-year-old was riding a motorcycle in Banana around 9:30 last night when he lost control and crashed into a tree. He was declared deceased at the scene. The forensic crash unit is investigating. Broncos winger Josiah Carapani has been named to take to the field this weekend after avoiding conviction for a drink driving offence. Amy Drew reports.
2: The 24-year-old entered a guilty plea in court to a charge of provisional licence holder driving over the zero limit following a roadside stop in Eight Mile Plains last month. He's had his licence disqualified for 3 months and was hit with a $350 fine. In June, Carapani was hit with a one-game ban over the incident, marking his second standing down of the season for an off-field indiscretion. In a statement, the Broncos say they're continuing to work with the NRL Integrity Unit to determine any potential club-imposed sanctions. But for now, Carapani retains his position in the back line for Saturday's clash against the Cowboys in Townsville. Amy Drew, Brisbane.
1: 5 years on from the euphoric optimism that came with Brisbane being granted the 2032 Olympic and Paralympic Games, and the pressure's really on. Steve Barker explains.
3: Time and money. That's what the state government must carefully manage over the next 6 years. Construction of 7 new sporting venues and upgrades to 10 more, all within a $7.1 billion budget. Advisors, experts and the Brisbane Olympic Committee are confident the Games will be delivered on time and within the budget. Despite facing some particularly strong headwinds, the construction labour force is undersized, material costs are soaring and fuel security is tenuous. In the race to the starting line, all agree there's not a second to waste. Steve Barker, Air News.
1: In their environmental news, a major milestone's been recorded as part of a nationwide bug hunt. Peter Jones reports.
4: Since launching in October last year, more than 1 million observations of insects, spiders, snails and other invertebrates have been uploaded. People from all walks of life are taking part in the bug hunt, taking photos of little creatures that live in their gardens, parks and bushlands. Approved insect experts in the community then identify and catalogue them for further scientific research. Citizen Science Coordinator Jess Ward-Jones says it's just incredible that so many people are excited about this initiative, which can be found at bughunt.org.au. Peter Jones, Air News.
1: To sport now, Cowboys coach Todd Payton is doubling down on his claim everyone outside of Brisbane hates the Broncos. Naming his team on Tuesday afternoon, Payton claimed Townsville would turn out in full force for a round 21 sellout against their bitter rivals.
5: Yeah, it's awesome. I think we've got 25,000 Bronco haters going to the game, so it's always a big occasion. It is for the club. It has been for my whole entire time being at the club. Yeah, players are looking forward to it.
1: And LIV Golf has taken another hit to its long-term survival, losing its feeder tour. The Asian Tour has signed a deal to be brought into line with the European and PGA Tour. This is Air News Queensland.
6: 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Call us on 0412 112 812 regarding the subsidised Queensland Government Housing Resilience Program funding for cyclone roller shutters. 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
7: Mostly sunny day today with southeasterly winds between 15 and 25 kilometres an hour, becoming light later on tonight. A maximum of 23 degrees this afternoon.